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0: Viacom 2, 44 Alpha, I got a small pile of rubbish inside of the house. I'm distinguishing with the guard nose. We're going to assist him with case 1. Notified of council bylaws, stop the call, over.
1: A small pile of rubbish on the side of the house, odour extinguishing with garden hose, you'll assist with case 1, the fire's off, council bylaws, stop the call.

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0: 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We have a second incident, a medium strip fire, small flame on Dawson Highway, over.
1: Hey, we'll just make up real quick when it's 2 minutes away and we'll proceed to that, over.
0: 244 Alpha, that's acknowledged. 11-09.

0: Viacom 244 Alpha. 244 Alpha, go ahead. Can you send that fly call to Palm Mobile 2?
1: That's a knowledge. I was going to say I could send 244 Echo over.
0: That's all right. We're heading that way now, over.
1: That's right. Acknowledged code 4 from previous job. Sending 1109.

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0: 44 Alpha, code 1 investigating, just confirming this was between the roundabout at Olsen Ave and the roundabout Under Ave, the median strip between that. Over.
1: 244 Alpha, code 1. Hender Avenue roundabout, affirmative. And she didn't know the name of the road, but it's the roundabout with the new car wash. Over.
0: Affirmative, over.
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Summer 250 Victor responding to alarm over. 250 Victor responding. Flycom 250 Victor over. Victor, go ahead. 250 Victor, can you see it crewing over? Flycom, can you repeat that? Just regards.

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0: Farcom, we have an active detective on Coal Conveyor 1, zone 7001. The on-site crew are investigating. 244 Alpha is relocating to investigate. Over.
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0: 4 Alpha, we're currently being escorted to zone of alarm. On-site techs believe it's a pump issue that's led to a pressure switch drop. There's no sign of smoke or fire in the zone present. Further to and we are on-site, over.
1: Alpha, I didn't catch the end of your message. I copied that you're currently being escorted to the zone of alarm. On-site techs believe it is a pump issue that led to a pressure switch drop. There is no sign of smoke or fire. Same mist, over.
0: Calm, that's all, over.
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0: 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This alarm was set off due to workmen falling. 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Management, we reset this alarm at management's request. Code 12, over.
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0: 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Possible traffic infringement, Fitzroy Bell's over. 235 Alpha, possible traffic infringement, Fitzroy Bell's over, 1309. 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Viacom, can we confirm 000 calls and hydrant location? Over. Alpha, there's only been one call from the occupants, six occupants all out of the house, no injuries, smoke from the gutter, they don't have solar on the roof, but they do have a hot water system up there, there by Fox.
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0: 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At 141 or 149. Over.
1: Was that Falcon? Confirming hydrant 141, 149. 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
0: 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Expecting roof plate. We also have QAS to 10, over.
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0: Roger, Falcon, non-priority on the QAS.
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0: 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We have QAS on scene. We'll make 234 Alpha, 230 Victor available for turn it if required.
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0: 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Delay time approximately 5 minutes. Over. Alpha, that's received 3039.

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From Northampton, this is 220 Alpha. Northampton 220 Alpha. From 220 Alpha's code 2, we have contrary truck on its side blocking the southbound lane. Crew is in action for the Zipra. Alpha code 2, concrete truck on side, blocking southbound lane, cruise in action, 1358.

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0: Falcon, this fire roof space completely extinguished. Pierce of Southern Rangewood. Crews replacing roofing sheets. Currently carrying out atmospheric testing inside structure. Crews also preparing to make up. Over.
1: Alpha, the fire in the roof space completely extinguished appears to have started in the Rangewood. Crews replacing roofing sheeting, atmospheric, has been conducted inside the structure. Crews preparing to make up. 1359.
0: Falcon 235 Alpha, correcting, currently carrying out atmospheric testing in structure. Over.
1: 235 Alpha, correction, currently carrying out atmospheric testing inside structure, 1359.
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0: Roger.

0: fuck, I'm a gas this bitch. What do you have?
1: Fuck, I'm 220 Alpha.
0: Fuck, I'm can we request?
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0: we're on a bit of a full on center.
1: 220 Alpha, you're requesting some form of traffic control. For your information, police ETA 5 minutes, over.
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2: Falcon, atmospheric testing has been carried out within structure. Now deemed safe, no reading recording. Crews are making up, preparing to hand over to QCS. And owner, over.
1: 235 Alpha, atmospheric testing has been carried out on the structure. It's now been deemed safe and recording. Crews are making up, handing over to QCS and owner. 14 10.

0: Foca, mantenha a consciência de Foca Alfa.
1: Trinicola Alfa, Eva.
0: Foca, I'm cruising with my up. Test has been cleared, first place. Let's enhance the CCS. Owner's been advised. 235 Alpha is careful.
1: 235 Alpha, cruise made up. Cruise cleared, left hands off Queensland Police. Owner's been advised. 235 Alpha, code 4, 14, 14.

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0: 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This is in Musgrave Street, Bursica, near the McDonald's drive-through at Stockland. Over.
1: Roger, Ficom 235 Alpha responding. Ficom, can we confirm this is in the parkland opposite McDonald's? Over.
0: Alpha, they're saying in the bushland, near McDonald's drive-through Stockland's area, size of a car, nil threat, no injuries. Over.
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1: Queensland Police on scene, 1416. Michael, I'm 235 Alpha. Alpha, update to location. It's near the creek to the side of McDonald's drive through where you order McDonald's. Over.
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0: 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Vegetation fire in the creek between McDonald's and Scotland. Cruise in action, case 1.
1: Alpha, code 2, vegetation fire in the creek bed between McDonald's and Stockland. Cruise in action, case 1, 40, 19.

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1: 335 Alpha, Alpha.
0: Look, I'm all area of fire, vegetation fire, bordering the creek line. Cruise extinguishing case one, stop on this call.
1: Alpha, we've got a small area of fire in the vegetation area on the creek line, cruiser extinguishing.

0: Cranbrook Hampton, 275 Alpha. Responding to alarm 5 Lark Street, crew of 1 and 3, Lieutenant McDonald.
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1: 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Scene left in hands of them, waiting for a tow truck. We are code 4.
0: 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QPS left in hands of them, waiting for a tow truck. 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

0: 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Charlie Romeo, 41. Hard to receive. Mobile Gladstone, say again.
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1: Falcon 244 Kilo, possible traffic infringement of Plain Street, Lion Street, over.
0: 244 Kilo, possible traffic infringement taken Glen Lyon 1509.
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0: Cool, 244 Alpha, 2 vehicle RTC. Primary secondary search complete, all persons are accounted for, all persons are out of vehicles. We have the outbound lane of Gundoon Street blocked off to the Tank Street ramp. We'll need police to redivert traffic. Over.
1: Alpha 2 vehicle RTC, primary secondary search complete, all persons accounted for, all persons out of vehicles, outbound lane of Gundoon Street blocked off to the Tank Street roundabout, will require police to divert traffic, 1530.

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1: 244 Alpha, 1 code 9 Alpha, being assessed by QAS. We have one firefighter redirecting traffic because this is peak school time across from the school over. You have ETA on Queensland Police.
0: Alpha 1 code 9 Alpha being assessed by QAS, 155 to redirect traffic as it's peak school time for the school. Requesting ETA

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0: 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I just confirm QPS been notified, over.
1: 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That's affirmative, both ambulance and police notified, over.
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0: 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We've got the running lane at Phillip Street and Dawson Highway shut to traffic, over.
1: 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Turning lane at Phil Street and Highway shut, 1600.
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4: 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We have authority on police. Person who hit this pedestrian has absconded, over.
1: Authority on police. Person that hit pedestrian has absconded, 1601.
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0: 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Code 4 for Alpha and Kilo, over.
1: 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Code 4 for Alpha and Kilo, also 1616.

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1: 235 Alpha, that's affirmative.
0: That's acknowledged, confirmed, we are responding.
1: Roger, responding, 1650.

0: Falcon, Captain 230 Victor. Falcon 230 Victor, over. Falcon 230 Victor, can we have an address for this incident as no printout, over?
1: Falcon 230 Victor, the address for this incident has been listed as number 2 Porters Road in RE, over.
0: Copy that, Falcon.
1: Falcon 230 Victor, knowledge just further, it appears that this is a burn that had previously occurred on the property, possibly permitted, however has flared up, no one in attendance, over.
0: Yeah, all received, Falcon.
1: 1651.

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0: 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We will keep 35 Alpha responding, over.
1: Roger that, Flycom, I'll proceed. Acting Captain Lotus Kiss, over.
0: 233 Alpha proceeding, crew of 1, Acting Captain Lotus Kiss at 1650.

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0: 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Did you want to confirm with 233 Alpha whether we are still required?
1: Victor, you turned onto Poison Creek Road. Wanted to confirm with 233 Alpha is still required. Stand by. Mic on the 233 Alpha, over.
2: 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Action Captain Motor, just taking 740 as well. Over. Just a couple of 10
1: seconds. Mic on 233 Alpha. Roger, code 40 for 230 Victor. Fire's been extinguished at 1712. 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Copy last, over.
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0: 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I'm Rockhampton 233 Alpha, over.
1: I'm Rockhampton 233 Alpha, over.
0: From Acton, Captain Lodowickers. Sub has totally been extinguished. And on code 4, over.
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0: All right, class, tell me about your weekend. Leo?
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1: 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They're just requesting for someone to attend to make sure it is safe. 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
2: Locom Rockhampton 234 Alpha, this fire was extinguished on arrival with a garden hose. Crew is damping down hotspots with that garden hose. Fence into grass fire, approximately 5 metres by 4 metres. You can put a stop on this call, over.
1: Alpha, the fire was extinguished on arrival with a garden hose. Crews have stepped down with said hose. The fence into grass fire was approximately 5 by 4 metres. Stop on this call at 1742.

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0: 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Cruise has made up. Scene left in hands of the owner. Been advised to just leave the sprinkler on to damp down any residual heat in the grass. We are no longer required. We're code 4, over.
1: Alpha, crews have made up. Scene left in the hands of the owner. They've been advised to keep their sprinklers on to damp down any residual heat in the grass. Your code forward 1749.

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0: 28 Alpha, we have one code 9 Alpha in here to QAS en route to Frostbite Hospital with one firefighter driving the ambulance. We have an additional firefighter proceeding in the 228 Yankee to collect firefighter from Frostbite Hospital. We are now code 4.
1: Alpha, one code on Alpha, heads to QAS on Route 2, Frostbite Hospital, one firefighter driving ambulance, additional firefighter proceeding in 228 Yankee to collect firefighter from hospital, code 4.

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0: This alarm activated in Zone 3, A Block, Level 2, Detector 69, Cruiser investigating.
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1: Can we get the status of the alarm on your end, please?
0: Viacom 228 Alpha, be advised, alarm is showing as reset and normal, over.
1: Very much.
0: At 2222.

0: 28 Alpha.
1: Vocom 228 Alpha, over.
0: 28 Alpha, this alarm has activated on left 2 A block in the manager's unit. Crews have investigated no obvious cause for activation. The alarm has now been isolated at management's request, and they'll get their fire service provider to attend the premises tomorrow to investigate further. We are now code 12.
1: So this alarm was activated on level 2A block in the manager's unit. Crews are investigated. There's no obvious cause for activation. Alarm has been isolated at management's request, and they will have their service, correction, fire service technician attend tomorrow to investigate further. Your code 12, 22, 23.

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0: Spike on. Activated detector has been located. There's no sign of smoke or fire. No reason for activation. Can you advise the status of the alarm over?
1: 235 Alpha, active detector has been located, no sign of smoke or fire, no reason for activation. 235 Alpha, be advised, the alarm is still showing as active, over.
0: Yeah, roger that, Spike. Can you put a stop on call and security on site, over?
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0: 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County further wind back with a grass fire as well with its instant.
1: Viacom 265 Bravo, that's a negative on information at this time. Informant did state that there was dead grass and horses in the vicinity, however did not state that it had ignited. Informant stated that the vehicle was parked on a truck rest stop area, over.
0: Thank you.
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1: Falcon Rockhampton 250 Victor, over.
0: Falcon 250 Victor, we're proceeding. Fast turnout information again, over.
1: 250 Victor, proceeding. 250 Victor, informant works at the McDonald's in Calliope along the Dawson Highway, reporting a tree on fire at the base of the tree. No reported threats. Someone is currently at the tree attempting to extinguish with a bottle of water. An informant stated that a group of approximately three ewes were last fed, last sighted with the tree prior to the tree catching a light. No further details, over.
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0: On 243 Alpha, fire has now been extinguished. It appears to have been deliberately lit, however, there is no witnesses or evidence to show who may have lit the fire. We extinguish 243 Alpha will be code 4, over.
1: Alpha, fire extinguished, appears to be deliberately lit, but no witnesses or evidence to show who lit the fire. With the fire extinguished, your code 4 at 0132.

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Viacom 250 Victor, code 5, over. 250 Victor, code 5 at 0134.

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0: 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Fire has now been extinguished. Been handed back to QPS. 265 Bravo is now code 4.
1: 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Fire extinguished. Scene handed back to Queensland Police, code 4 01 at 36.

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0: 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We have identified another fire. 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

0: 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Flycom 243 Alpha, just to start a job, just confirming, is this along the Dawson Highway? And just confirming another vegetation flyover.
1: I'm not acknowledged, this is along the Dawson Highway. There seems to be a palm tree that's been lit, but we had exposures with shipping containers and Waterloo's over.
0: 243 Alpha acknowledged, appears to be a palm tree on fire, however exposures, do you require further resources over?
1: At this stage, 243 Alpha will be in action, case one. I will advise on further resources shortly, over.
0: 243 Alpha acknowledge you'll be in action, case one. We'll advise on further resources shortly, 0142.

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1: Welcome 243 Alpha, base of location to initial fire. Requesting notification to police for their attendance. Are you able to provide a approximate address along Dawson Highway or a landmark, over?

0: 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We are currently located intersection of Herbertson Road and Don Cameron Drive, just off of the Dawson Highway. 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
0: Firecob 243 Alpha. This fire appears to have been deliberately lit. There's a large palm tree lit on fire in very close proximity to containers. The fire has now been extinguished. Crews are checking exposures with thermal imaging camera to search for hot spots. Can you, if GPS have acknowledged this, over?

243 Alpha, there's a fire, appears to be deliberately lit. It is in a close proximity to shipping containers. Now, Extinguish crews are checking exposures with tick to check for hotspot. That's affirmative. However, they have stated no crew in Calliope at this time, and no crews available for Gladstone at this time as well, over.

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0: 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I've been in contact with this site, 24-hour contact via mobile phone, and advised them of what has occurred here. 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We are code 4, over.
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0: 61 Bravo, have we had any rural response to this incident over?
1: 261 Bravo, we haven't activated rules just yet. We can attempt to risk break if you'd like. What was your ETA, over?
0: We've turned off Blackwater Carrera Road at the two green marks. Just travelling down a dirt track to take up with Ergon at this stage. Approximately 10 minutes, over.
1: Approximately 10 minutes. We'll call Rural Brigade 0247.
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0: 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We have left a message for the first officer of Taurus Creek, not entering phone, over.
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0: FICOM 235 Alpha, crews have extinguished one half of this fire in a garden bed. The remaining small area of fire has been used by the homeless for warmth. This fire will remain. No further action by QFR code 4.
1: Alpha, crew extinguished one half of the fire in garden bed, remaining small area of fire being used for warmth. No action by QFR, code 4, 0259.

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0: 261 Bravo, be advised, this fire was approximately 400 metres by 300 metres. Fire has been extinguished. Crew's currently blackening out. Stop on call, over.
1: 261 Bravo, fire was approximately 400 by 300 metres. Fire extinguished. Crew blackening out. Stop, 0334.

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0: 261 Bravo, scene has been blackened out. Scene made safe, left in the hands of Ergon. 261 Bravo, code 7 for water, over.
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1: This detector is activated in building 63, residential. Crews are investigating, over.
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1: FICOM, T12 Alpha, over.
0: FICOM, all persons are accounted for, are evacuated and accounted for, crews are still investigating, over.
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1: 212 Alpha, the detector was activated in zone 3, level 2. It was in the hallway. Crews investigated, no sign of smoke or fire. Detector has been isolated. Management has been notified. 212 Alpha is code 12, over.
0: 212 Alpha, detector activated in zone 3, level 2 hallway. Crews investigated, no sign of smoke or fire. Detector isolated. Management notified, code 120422. FICOM 244 Alpha, over.
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0: We've had a 61-year-old female fallen from a ladder, possible neck injuries. 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
0: I'm one firefighter driving ambulance to Grassmoor Hospital. 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
1: For Alpha 1, firefighter driving ambulance to Gladstone Hospital. 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
0: 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It is outside the cafe. A B-double truck has rolled. It's currently upside down. The cab is crushed. Over.
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GPS have no crew. They are arranging traffic control to attend. 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
0: 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Vehicle off the roadside. QAS in attendance. 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
1: 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Vehicle off the road. 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
0: 214 Alpha, we're stuck in traffic near Bay Road and Bruce Highway, over.

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